What's up, nephew? Sitting here chopping game with my nigga Badass. Niggas get the misconception of us. Cause we so cold, and what we do.

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1: 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This blessed love will never part. You don't know it from the start. Me tell them say I'm dirty, yeah. A Sean Paul and Sasha, come sing.

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0: 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Si t'es pas là, t'es whack.
1: Fuck Offset. Boy, let me tell you yeah, something about this boy. This man, let me tell you, I stand you. I don't even care anymore.
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1: Reinvent. What's the mathematic pie? What's humble pie? Think about it.

Mandingo style, takes a strong back and total breath control. If properly mastered, one's skin becomes impervious to swords, spears, and fire, even bullets. Ultimately, one becomes

0: Yo, what's up, yo? It's Killer Priest of the Mighty Horseman. I'm shouting out Canada, CJMD 96.9 FM, The Levi's. This is how we doing. This is real hip-hop for Quebec. You know what I'm saying? This is how we doing.
1: Yeah, what's up? Ici SP Sans Pression. 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

one life, living it up. 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
2: 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Yeah, that's it right there, nigga.

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Snoop Dogg will emerge from the smoke and go low. You shouldn't provoke. I bring the worst from the LBC. Smash motherfuckers thinking they gon' smash on me. 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

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Jerry and Perry. 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After parties, thank God for NDAs. Everything you saw tonight, don't tell. 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

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Don't post on stories, my shorty be lurking. Can't stop the grind for no bitch, it ain't worth it. Go to Milan for the week of the fashion. Addicted to dressing, I drip with a passion. Yo nigga know I'm that nigga, just ask him. 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I get the cabbage, the lettuce, the Brussels. I make a million, then triple, then double. Upgrade the Glock with a laser and muzzle. I'm on a whole nother level, I'm geeky. You think you fucking with me, but you tweaking. Ready for war, I just need me a reason. 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Maybe I be driving yourself, I be cruising. All the little women that's quoting my tweets, I don't know if they want a piece of my meat. I'm a motherfucking boss, but you know I'm elite. I cannot take a loss, cause I'm playing for

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0: Yo, come on,
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0: 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Yo, yo, son, hold on.
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0: Yo,
1: come on, though.
0: Shit. Yo, we gotta get up out of here, yo.
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0: Yo, hell yeah. I'm saying, yo, as long as we get rid of the heat, yo.
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1: 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While all we do is bicker till it's ripping us apart. 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
0: Yeah, play the Sandstorm track.
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